I'm shit out of my mind. I'm leaving you behind. I'm taking notes, I'm taking lists, I'm writing everything down, cause I'm sick of all your shit. I'll push it out of my mind, cause I don't have that many fucks to give. I'm leaving.

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Come back here a couple of weeks ago. It's just the same. This heaven gets on the nerves. It's not a reputation, right?

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One day, this nation will rise up, live out the true meaning of its creed. We hold these truths to be self-evident, that all men are created. I have a dream that one day on the red hills of Georgia, sons of former slaves and the sons of former slave owners, will they be able to sit down together at the table of brotherhood? I have a dream.